That album Leaf by Emmanuel Chabrier was played by Stephen Huff. 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We can also be found on the web at WFMT.com. Stay tuned for more music. Some musical discoveries to be had in front of us. I'm Peter Van de Graaff, and let's hear this. First of all, from 17th century Germany, very little known composer named Andreas Oswald, a sonata in three parts as performed by the ensemble called Quicksilver.

Members of the Prague Philharmonic Chorus, Pavel Kuhn conducting, and a Czech folk song arranged by Gideon Klein called Walking Fox. The last of our composers is Viktor Ullmann, who perished in Auschwitz in October 1944. Now, we've heard music by Hans Krank.

Janina Janssen, violin, Maxim Rizanov, viola, Torleif Tede, and cello, and a three-part invention by Bach. Stay tuned for more music ahead on WFMT Chicago 98.7 FM. We're on the web at WFMT.com. Peter Van de Graaff here. Lots of music from what is now referred to as the Czech Republic, formerly Bohemia. We have Zelenka from the Baroque. We have Martinu Dvořák. Right now, some Smetana and a typically Czech dance, a polka performed by Andras Schiff.

Joyful Day, a perfect name for a piece if there ever was one. That's the opening movement of the African Suite by Nigerian composer Fela Sawande. Paul Freeman conducted the London Symphony Orchestra strings. That's an historic recording made back in 1974 and included as part of Paul Freeman's groundbreaking Black Composers series for Columbia Records, reissued many years later on Sony. 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It's about 12 minutes after 8 o'clock. The Grant Park Music Festival, Chicago's classic summer tradition, continues this week in Millennium Park with concerts at 8:15 p.m. Tonight, Carlos Calmar returns to conduct the Grant Park Orchestra in Sibelius' majestic Symphony No. 2. And then on the weekend, it's Tchaikovsky's Fifth Symphony, led by Leonard Slatkin. One-night passes are now on sale. You can get reserved seats that way. So support the festival. Visit gpmf.org. The weather has been a bit turbulent for our outdoor concerts this year, but tonight looks just great for the Grant Park concert, which, by the way, we'll be broadcasting live here on Classical WFMT. Here is the Grant Park Orchestra performing some Gershwin. This is the Overture to Girl Crazy. David Lobel conducts.

An overture by Luigi Cherubini to an early example of a rescue opera, which as the name suggests, deals with the rescue of a main character from danger and then has a happy ending. The overture to Lodoiska by Luigi Cherubini, played by the Berlin Academy for Ancient Music here on WFMT. And our programming originates from the René Crown Public Media Center. More music from opera, from Mascagni's Cavalleria Rusticana, set in a small Sicilian village where the Easter festivities

A sampling of some of Henry Purcell's music for a play titled Abdelazar, that suite played by the Academy of Ancient Music, directed by Christopher Hogwood. Step into one of history's most powerful stories, now open at Griffin Museum of Science and Industry. Anne Frank, the exhibition, invites you inside a full-scale recreation of the secret annex, where Anne and her family lived in hiding during the Nazi occupation of Amsterdam. 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From Darius Milhaud, a suite of pieces for pianos, two pianos that he originally wrote as music for a play, and it's named after Scaramouche, a clown character from the Commedia dell'arte. Katya and Marielle Lebec play the pianos in the music of Darius Milhaud.